till September, 'cause music is my best friend. Once you tell her to water the flowers, I want her to remember, music is my best friend.

when the sun goes down and the night moves on, the time is right to enjoy yourself and do whatever you want.

stand if you want to, stare if you want to, but I got to party. I'm up in the party. I'm glad that I got you, and it's alright. You got you a partner and cut a